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Roy Orbison. Now, The Beatles. When the guitar gently weeps. Es la L 95.1. Transmitimos desde Fresnillo. Ah, sí.

Eso que escuchamos es de Adele aquí en la L, 28 minutos para que sean las 6. If I was your boyfriend, I'd never let you go. I could take you places you ain't never been before. Baby, take a chance.